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visiting hospitals in Sylhet. New model underway to resolve Port City Chattogram's water crisis, says Finance and Planning Minister. Government believes in full freedom of media, comments State Minister for Information and Broadcasting. Donald Trump warns of strikes on Iran's Peacock's Mountain very soon. Russia hits Ukrainian security headquarters in drone attack, claims Kyiv. And United Arab Emirates beat Indonesia in Women's Asia Cup T20 cricket tournament in Dubai. Now the details. Home Minister Salahuddin Ahmed has said no community in the country needs to be identified as a minority, as all citizens will enjoy equal rights, security and freedom based on citizenship rather than religion or any other identity. He made the remarks while addressing the inaugural ceremony of the historic Central Janmashtami procession marking the Central Janmashtami festival at the Dhakeshwari National Temple premises in the capital yesterday. The Home Minister said the primary and foremost identity should be that we are all Bangladeshis. Calling for a non-communal Bangladesh, he said the government's fundamental policy is Bangladesh for everyone. He said religious freedom and observance for people of all faiths had been ensured since the present government assumed office 6 months ago. Dhaka South City Corporation DSCC Administrator Bir Muktijodha Muhammad Abdus Salam attended the procession by lighting a ceremonial lamp. The procession began from Dhakeshwari National Temple and concluded at Bahadur Shah Park in the old Dhaka. Law, Justice and Parliamentary Affairs Minister Muhammad Asaduzzaman has said people of all religions in the country are observing their respective faiths peacefully, without any hindrance or fear. He made the remarks at a Janmashtami programs held at Motbari Temple in Shoyokupa of Jhinaidah yesterday. The law minister said there will be no room for creating minimum obstruction in practicing religion or observing religious rituals and ceremonies. Those involved in such activities will be brought under the law immediately after receiving the information, he said. Muhammad Asaduzzaman urged the country's Hindu community to stand by the government when it works and speaks against the country's evil forces. Health and Family Welfare Minister Sardar Mohammad Shakhawat Hussain has said every government hospital in the country will be freed from brokers to facilitate the service holders' citizens. He said this while talking to the newsmen after inspecting Sylhet MAG Osmani Medical College Hospital, Sylhet 250-bed District Hospital and Shahid Shamsuddin Ahmed Hospital in Sylhet yesterday. The health minister said all law enforcement agencies are working jointly to apprehend the broker syndicate. As a result of these drives, the activities of the broker syndicate have declined compared to the past, he added. Sardar Mohammad Shakhawat Hussain noted that drives against illegal clinics and fake doctors are ongoing effectively on a regular basis. Earlier, during the inspection, the health minister directed the concerned authorities to resolve the hospital's hygiene-related problems within 7 days. Among others, Commerce Minister Khandagar Abdul Muqtadir was present during the time. Finance and Planning Minister Amir Khosru Mahmud Chaudhary has said a new model has been initiated as a pilot project in two wards of Patenga to resolve water crisis in the port city Chattogram. He said this while addressing as the chief guest at the signing ceremony of a Memorandum of Understanding, MOU, on the project at a hotel in Chattogram yesterday.
The MOU focused on establishing a new public-private partnership model to enhance the quality of water supply services for the underprivileged population of the city. Chattogram Washa will collaborate with Max Foundation Bangladesh and Max Social Enterprise Limited, while the Netherlands Embassy will provide financial and technical support. State Minister for Information and Broadcasting, Yasser Khan Chaudhry, has said the present government believes in full freedom of the media. He said this at a reception program for students who achieved outstanding results in the SSC and Dakhil examinations at Kendo Upazila Public Hall in Netrakona yesterday. The state minister said the government has ensured an environment where journalists can perform their professional duties freely without fear or intimidation. He further said, alongside ensuring freedom of the press, efforts are underway through the Press Council to prevent yellow journalism and unethical journalism while maintaining professional standards. Yasser Khan Chaudhry said an initiative has been taken to increase the prescribed budget allocation for the Journalists Welfare Trust from 6 crore taka to 25 crore taka, and a proposal in this regard has been sent to the finance minister.